Well, we're in for a treat now. Welcome an old friend of mine, founder of the Byrds, Mr. Roger McGuinn.

nothing to fear. 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Question any unnerves is lit, yet you know that there is no answer fit. 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
1: And a wool on his back and hoops on his feet.
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1: Eating grass on a mountain side so steep. 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
0: כך.

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0: 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And the bone. For the future. Those days. 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I gotta say something. If I could. With my life. All over again. I'll call back. Them days. Yes, I would. Yes, I would. Well, well.
1: Call back them days. Yesteryear. Call back them days. Call back them days of yesteryear.
0: Yes, y'all, man. Be gone.
1: In your heart. In your soul, in your heart, in your soul,
0: live
1: those on. Days, those days, will never, never, never, never grow old, never grow old,
0: never come back again.

black and brown. These African sounds color the earth with the stroke of history, inspiring beauty and respect. But at best, are we being our best? Without a choice, we have the choice to use our colors and sounds to rebound against the hate, to circumvent the illusion seen through the misty shades of America. So remove the spectacles and look up into the stars to find reflections of self and ask yourself, is my love for my people only a drop in this ocean of time, or is my love for my people a necessary state of mind? And as we close our senses to senselessness, let's open our mind to correspond to this moment of time. Listen to the African sounds that reverberate throughout history, reminding us of the struggle, the pain, the colors, the sounds that unify in rhythm as our hearts beat to this syncopated tune, while under the same moon that lights a path for us to love one another. Even in the darkness of life, we gotta stick together. We gotta be better. So ask yourself, is my love for my people only a drop in this ocean of time? Or is my love for my people a necessary state of mind? By choice and by force, we are colored.

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I can't sit down. Sit down, I told you. I can't sit down. Go away, don't bother me. I can't sit down. 'Cause I just got to heaven and I can't sit down. Who's that yonder dressed in white? I just got to heaven and I can't sit down. Looks like the children of the Israelites. I just got to heaven and I can't sit down. Who's that yonder dressed in red? I just got to heaven and I can't sit down. It looks like the children that Moses led. I just got to heaven and I can't sit down. Why don't you sit down? I can't sit down. Go away, don't bother me. I can't sit down. 'Cause I just got to heaven and I can't sit down. I like that.

time, takes a cigarette, puts it in your mouth. You pull on your finger, then another finger, then cigarette. The water wall is calling, it lingers, then you forget. Oh, oh, oh, oh, you're a rock and roll suicide. You're too old to lose it, too young to choose it.